0: My boy Sam, you got that $1,075, my boy.
1: Man, I got that brand, man.
0: You got that brand, Sam.
1: Where do I pick it up?
0: My dog like, hey, man, where I pick my money up? Hey, listen, man, shout out to you, Sam. You are our April winner of the $1,075 contest, courtesy of VIP Wear, my brother. Hey, Sam, what's the first thing you're going to do with that money now that you know that you won, my boy?
1: Hey, man, I got some bills. I got some bills you got to

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3: Hey, whoa. 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You've been hurt over and over, tell me, what has it taught you? Soon as you fell for me, though, I had caught you, didn't I? Dead your exes, don't let them haunt you. 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I know.

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0: boy. 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
0: It's Spruce, the weed and grass killer that's safe for use around people, pets, and bees, when used as directed. 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
1: My dog like, hey man, where I pick my money up? Hey, listen man, shout out to you, Sam. You are our April winner of the $1,075 contest, courtesy of VIP Wear, my brother. Hey Sam, what's the first thing you gonna do with that money now that you know that you won, my boy?
0: Hey man, I got some bills. I got some bills you gotta

artists of the year. Nylon Key, she will be in the building as a special guest host. So make sure you pull on up Detroit and experience Detroit's future hit makers live on stage, because we got a slew of heavy hitters that's about to take over that stage, man. I'm talking about Jay Neely, Martinez, Nia Tone, Mikel Miller, Anaya Lovelace, Link Sinatra, El Tino, Depilia Hill, Tank, Faith Moore, Sierra Cleveland, and last but not least, Bishop Dakotas. So Detroit, make sure you pull up to season 2 of the Music Industry Showcase going down Monday, May 11th.

little bro facing 20, he 20 years old. I'm 25, I done beat up the road. Went from New York to Texas and all the way home. Hey, I'm from the country. We put hot sauce on a pork chop sandwich. The plug said he getting in from Cali, so he paying shipping and handling. I talked to some people, they told me you probably could blow. You just need a little management. Boy, I don't give a fuck about the industry. I find a plug and get rich off of cannabis. I don't give a fuck about the industry. I work a job as long as my son's great. I've been him with his music since bro used to cook me a beat on the lunch tray. I hate when they act throw it off. That boy wanna crash and it's down a one way. Born from that dirt and south for real. We'll set the off on a Monday. But we'll set it off on a Wednesday. I told my daughter he more like a brother to me, but I still pull a melee if he go against me. White boy, my name ain't Josh, but I keep it Drake in case they try to.

And they lied to. I hate little buddy always on the net talking about he a shark, but that fish should get fried too. Yo ass died too. For thank you, Superman. 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If I did, I'ma shoot a man.

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0: Artist of the Year. Nylon Keys, she will be in the building as a special guest host. So make sure you pull on up Detroit and experience Detroit's future hit makers live on stage, because we got a slew of heavy hitters that's about to take over that stage, man. I'm talking about Jay Neely, Martinez, Nia Tone, Mikel Miller, Anaya Lovelace, Link Sinatra, El Tino, Depilia Hill, Tank, Faith Moore, Sierra Cleveland, and last but not least, Bishop Dakotas. So Detroit, make sure you pull up to season 2 of the Music Industry Showcase going down Monday, May 11th at the office located at 20143 Livernois Avenue. 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
2: You see that dog right there? 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

0: 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I'm talking about Jay Neely, Martinez, Nia Tone, Mikel Miller, Anaya Lovelace, Link Sinatra, El Tino, Depilia Hill, Tank, Faith Moore, Sierra Cleveland, and last but not least, Bishop Dakotas. So Detroit, make sure you pull up to season 2 of the Music Industry Showcase going down Monday, May 11th at the office located at 20143 Livernois Avenue. 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

0: It's I-107.5 WGPR Detroit. It's Ivan and Dior, and I'm about to get up out of here. Stay safe tonight. I will holla at y'all tomorrow with another chance for y'all to get qualified for that cash.
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0: 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I'm talking about Jay Neely, Martinez, Nia Tone, Mikel Miller, Anaya Lovelace, Link Sinatra, El Tino, Depilia Hill, Tank, Faith Moore, Sierra Cleveland, and last but not least, Bishop Dakotas. So Detroit, make sure you pull up to season 2 of the Music Industry Showcase going down Monday, May 11th at the office located at 20143 Livernois Avenue. 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

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Debo, D-Rack, he a free throw. Man down, call like Amber Lambs. Tell him free, bro. Nella to the cross, he walk around like Tizo. What's up with these jabronis? Trying to see Compton, the industry can hate me. For Marlon, they mama, how many ops you really got? I mean, it's too many options. I'm finna pass on this body, I'm John Stockton.

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They tell me Chubb's the only one that get your hand-me-downs and party at the party playing with his nose now. And Baca got a weird case, why is he around? Certified lover boys, certified pedophiles. 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

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Atlanta was the Mecca, building railroads and trains. 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

throw that I'm him. 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And with me ready to hit. 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You know that. Hit, diamond, hit, play, hit.

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0: 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I'm talking about Jay Neely, Martinez, Nia Tone, Mikel Miller, Anaya Lovelace, Link Sinatra, El Tino, Depilia Hill, Tank, Faith Moore, Sierra Cleveland, and last but not least, Bishop Dakotas. So Detroit, make sure you pull up to season 2 of the Music Industry Showcase going down Monday, May 11th at the office located at 20143 Livernois Avenue. 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
1: Thank you.

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artist of the year. 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I'm talking about Jay Neely, Martinez, Nia Tone, Mikel Miller, Anaya Lovelace, Link Sinatra, El Tino, Depilia Hill, Tank, Faith Moore, Sierra Cleveland, and last but not least, Bishop Dakotas. So Detroit, make sure you pull up to season 2 of the Music Industry Showcase going down Monday, May 11th at the office located at 20143 Livernois Avenue. 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

0: My boy Sam, you got that $1,075, my boy.
1: Man, I got that brand, man.
0: You got that brand, Sam.
1: Where do I pick it up?
0: My dog like, hey, man.

0: Detroit and experience Detroit's future hit makers live on stage, because we got a slew of heavy hitters that's about to take over that stage, man. I'm talking about Jay Neely, Martinez, Nia Tone, Mikel Miller, Anaya Lovelace, Link Sinatra, El Tino, Depilia Hill, Tank, Faith Moore, Sierra Cleveland, and last but not least, Bishop Dakotas. So Detroit, make sure you pull up to season 2 of the Music Industry Showcase going down Monday, May 11th at the office located at 20143 Livernois Avenue. 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

0: Aw, snap, they got me making a phone call today. 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
1: Hello,
0: hello. Hello, can I please speak to Sam?
1: Yeah, this is her.
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protect Cobo Hall, protect, you know, now the revenue from Detroit Windsor Tunnel, all these things, Belle Isle, all these things that are gone. Now, it's part of what makes a city. It's the assets they own. Well, you'll find that this bankruptcy was a steamroller that, you know, everybody says we got to do it because, you know, we had these issues with the pension and all this other stuff. And the reality is that they made these accommodations with the pension where the retirees got screwed. They got the short end of the stick. And now there's some money that has been set aside to try to catch up some of these retirees that lost tremendous amounts of money during this bankruptcy. But even though they're getting money back, it's what I call inflated money. If someone loans you $1 million today and then they pay you that $1 million back in 10 years, what they're paying you back is less money because of inflation. It's still $1 million number, but the value of it has been diminished because of the increase in inflation. And now we're going through tremendous upheaval in our country because of the cost of everything going up, gasoline, diesel fuel, which is the trucks that move goods and commerce and produce. You know, rail cars, airplanes, you know, Spirit Airlines went out of business. You're looking at this war that was a unilaterally declared war, you know, by definition, wars are declared by Congress. This wasn't. And every time there was a discussion that should be done that way, people ignored it because of one thing. Number one, it was a high priority for the state of Israel to attack Iran, which has been thwarted by every American president since Ronald Reagan. Bush 1, Bush 2, Clinton, Obama, Biden, they said, no, we're not doing that. You know, if there's a particular interdiction based on some evidence that a nuclear weapon was imminent, but that wasn't the case. And it wasn't the case so much that the Director of National Intelligence, Tulsi Gabbard, told the people in a congressional hearing that we see no evidence that Iran is pursuing a nuclear weapon. So this was a manufactured crisis. And it's not that, you know, Iran enriched uranium to 60%, which was, you know, 20% away from nuclear-grade weapon-making material. The issue was that's only part of it, the enrichment of the uranium. You need a device. You know, nuclear weapons aren't traditionally shot off like regular weapons. In other words, there's triggering mechanisms that need to be in place for a nuclear weapon. They need to go, they're ballistic. You look at all the nuclear weapons and the nuclear missiles, they go up extremely high to the thin part of the atmosphere, and as they turn around to set their targeting data, then they arm themselves to the extent. So when they shot off, they're not armed because the potential for a bomb exploding, you got this bomb that's very delicate, and it takes off. Just imagine if the trigger was very minor, and you're shooting off a nuclear rocket, and it explodes at the launch site. So the way nuclear weapons are designed is to arm themselves once they're on the way back down. These are not regular missiles. These are ballistic missiles, and ballistic missiles have, you know, they have a powerful rocket that puts them into a certain trajectory. So the point is, the United States, based on their own intelligence, knew that Iran was not close to developing a weapon that could be fired. And then to try to say that, you know, use this scenario that the United States could be hit. And the reason I did this, because I just think you wouldn't be here today. Now, if Iran developed

0: Artist of the Year, Nylon Keys. She will be in the building as a special guest host. So make sure you pull on up Detroit and experience Detroit's future hit makers live on stage, because we got a slew of heavy hitters that's about to take over that stage, man. I'm talking about Jay Neely, Martinez, Nia Tone, Mikel Miller, Anaya Lovelace, Link Sinatra, El Tino, Depilia Hill, Tank, Faith Moore, Sierra Cleveland, and last but not least, Bishop Dakotas. So Detroit, make sure you pull up to season 2 of the Music Industry Showcase going down Monday, May 11th at the office located at 20143 Livernois Avenue. 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

0: artists of the year. Nylon Key, she will be in the building as a special guest host. 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I'm talking about Jay Neely, Martinez, Nia Tone, Mikel Miller, Anaya Lovelace, Link Sinatra, El Tino, DePilia Hill, Tank, Faith Moore, Sierra Cleveland, and last but not least, Bishop Dakotas. So Detroit, make sure you pull up to season 2 of the Music Industry Showcase going down Monday, May 11th at the office located at 20143 Livernois Avenue. 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

we doing is stamped and approved. You know, we have a big motion. Big God. You know what's going on.

0: artists of the year. Nylon Key, she will be in the building as a special guest host. So make sure you pull on up Detroit and experience Detroit's future hit makers live on stage, because we got a slew of heavy hitters that's about to take over that stage, man. I'm talking about Jay Neely, Martinez, Nia Tone, Mikel Miller, Anaya Lovelace, Link Sinatra, El Tino, Depilia Hill, Tank, Faith Moore, Sierra Cleveland, and last but not least, Bishop Dakotas. So Detroit, make sure you pull up to season 2 of the Music Industry Showcase going down Monday, May 11th at the office located at 20143 Livernois Avenue. 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
2: 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Jackie, Dorinda, Karen, Twinkie.

Hey, join Tony Rankin. 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

Everything we doing is stamped and approved. You know, we have a big motion. Big God. You know what's going on.

artist of the year. Nylon Key, she will be in the building as a special guest host. So make sure you pull on up Detroit and experience Detroit's future hit makers live on stage, because we got a slew of heavy hitters that's about to take over that stage, man. I'm talking about Jay Neely, Martinez, Nia Tone, Mikel Miller, Anaya Lovelace, Link Sinatra, El Tino, Depilia Hill, Tank, Faith Moore, Sierra Cleveland, and last but not least, Bishop Dakotas. So Detroit, make sure you pull up to season 2 of the Music Industry Showcase going down Monday, May 11th at the office located at 20143 Livernois Avenue. 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

0: fucking down. 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She got my hammer down. He thought he wasn't gonna have to stand on like he was handicapped. Made that stand on it. Now his can't stand me now. 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Looking them like sisters.
1: That's the gun.
0: Be letting they go. I said about these niggas. 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
1: that
0: business. 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

0: I won't give a tomorrow. They talk about no credit score, I might be rich tomorrow. Every day the sun won't shine, but that's why I love the Mars.
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0: Artist of the Year. 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I'm talking about Jay Neely, Martinez, Nia Tone, Mikel Miller, Anaya Lovelace, Link Sinatra, El Tino, Depilia Hill, Tank, Faith Moore, Sierra Cleveland, and last but not least, Bishop Dakotas. So Detroit, make sure you pull up to season 2 of the Music Industry Showcase going down Monday, May 11th at the office located at 20143 Livernois Avenue. 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
1: Yeah.

0: play it safe, huh? No face, no case.
1: Oh, snap, they got me making a phone call today. Let's see who about to pick up $1,075.
2: Hello,
1: hello. Hello, can I please speak to Sam?
2: Yeah, this is her.
1: Sam, what up?

0: My boy Sim, you got that $1,075, my boy.
1: Man, I got that brand, man.
0: You got that brand, Sim.
1: Where do I pick it up?
0: My dog like, hey, man, where I pick my money up? Hey, listen, man, shout out to you, Sam. You are our April winner of the $1,075 contest, courtesy of VIP Wear, my brother. Hey, Sam, what's the first thing you're going to do with that money now that you know that you won, my boy?
1: Hey, man, I got some bills. I got some bills you got

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1: 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If I gotta fight for love, it's like I'm holding.

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0: artist of the year. Nylon Keys, she will be in the building as a special guest host. 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I'm talking about Jay Neely, Martinez, Nia Tone, Mikel Miller, Anaya Lovelace, Link Sinatra, El Tino, Depilia Hill, Tank, Faith Moore, Sierra Cleveland, and last but not least, Bishop Dakotas. 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
0: All day. Every day.

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